0: That's all right. What about
1: Featherston, Palmerston, Wilson, Tiao, Moot, Riverton, Queenstown, Picton, Henny Moot, Marrurie, Koru, Rotorua, Kaikoura, Matamataru, Kurika, Matapakawai, Waitaki, Tu, Kaki, Taranaki, Tinka, Wairarapa, Pikawai.

That was our friends The Plainsmen, back with their original track, Phantom Range, from their second album, The Country Sound of The Plainsmen. Another couple of tracks from where we started tonight coming up. Johnny Devlin and the Devils will tell us about their troubled pal Leroy, and again genius Claude Pepish will blast us with his nearly free jazz saxophone. I was reflecting when I listened to this record how primitive and punk rock it sounds, how that early rock and roll seemed so long ago, but for goodness sake, my dad was 15 years old when this album came out, and punk rock was less than 20 years after that. So much music history happened in such a short period of time, eh? But that's enough navel-gazing from me. Here's Johnny Devlin and the Devils.

That was Mr. Lee Grant back again with Love. And that's bringing us to the end of our crate digging tonight, and I hope that you can still find some treasure in the cheap bins too. Be sure to tune in next week at 10 p.m. for another lot of NZ Love with your rotating cast of hosts on OAR 105.4 FM and 1575 AM, or you can check your local listings for Access Radio Taranaki or Radio Hawke's Bay or Manawatu People's Radio, or catch a podcast from oar.org.nz. Our last two tracks tonight are Melting Pot, the song made famous in the 1980s by When the Cat's Away, but here performed by the High Revving Tongues in 1970, and a wee shorty from early rock and roller Pete Riley called Marianne. And our backing music tonight was Gray Bartlett. See you next time. Po Marie.

0: Welcome to the Grooveyard, where we play the music of the 20th century. Some you will have heard, some you will not have heard, and some you wish you have never heard. Here's your host for this 60-minute visit, James Eaton.
1: In this visit to the Grooveyard, with some more proto-garage rock, the Rolling Stones, a double up of Motown double plays, a triple shot of Northern Soul. Elvis Costello drops by, as does Mink DeVille and Reckless Eric, plus more. But who's that coming down the drive?

Some of that proto-garage rock there from the New Beats. Some of you will remember the big hit for them, Bread and Butter. Well, that song, Tough Little Buggy, was on the B-side of that single from 1964. OK, Mick and Keith, we're ready for you.

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morning to you and welcome to the Hardy Breakfast this morning. It's Tracy Black with you this morning. Brian's on his way. We've had a few technical issues this morning and I need to disclose exactly what's happened so you know. And that is basically the power in our building here at the Top Town Cinema Complex is going off shortly. It was meant to be at 7 o'clock this morning, but it just received notification actually will be 7:30 this morning. So you will be losing us for a wee while, but we've come on here a little bit earlier than we thought we were going to be, but there will be a break around about 7:30 for about half an hour this morning. Well, weather-wise for Taranaki, looking at a fairly fine day. Certainly not as cold this morning when I left. It was 8 degrees when I left this morning as opposed to minus 1. Was last week at one stage. It was pretty cold, but not looking too bad. High today of 19 degrees overnight, low tonight of 6. And looks like we're in for a fine day today and tomorrow. Of course, the road through Arakeno Gorge has been opened. It's open to just one lane and convoy. Make sure you check out the NZTA website or the NZTA Waka Kotahi page on Facebook rather than relying on a whole lot of different information. I know I sat down and had a look last night and I was quite shocked to see about 9 different versions of all the same sort of thing telling us what was happening with the road through Arakeno.

Imagine Dragons and Believer here on the Hardy Breakfast. It's coming up to 7:05. Of course, we come to you every weekday morning thanks to the wonderful Jaden and the team at The Rent Shop, your partners in property management. Well, on the show today, we have got Sam popping in from the Stitch Up Society. She's coming in to have a chat with us. We've also today, we're going to be checking in with Carl Bates. Brian and I caught up with him last week, and we're going to be hearing about all the things that he's been doing in the community over the last little while. It'll be good to catch up with Carl as well. Hey, have you been watching the new Neon series? There's a new series at the moment. It's got Gillian Andrews in it, and the guy, I can never remember his name. I think it's Jamie Dornan, who is, he was on 50 Shades of Grey. It's a new release on Neon at the moment, and really, really, really good. Definitely worth having a look at. Hey, also too, don't forget, if you're wanting to head along and see the wonderful, wonderful play Call Girls, well, unfortunately, New Plymouth Little Theatre had to let everybody know that the show sold out, which means you won't be able to get tickets, but if you have got tickets for it, go and enjoy it. It was a great show. Went along to it last week. Lots of fun, and well done to cast and crew on that show. This is Maroon 5. This is Love here on the Hardy Breakfast.

0: Sapphire with Ed Sheeran there on the Hardy Breakfast. We're back. It's 8:10.
1: Chop.
0: Sorry, I might have actually turned the microphone on though. It's quite funny, you know, when the desk and the power went off there, a few things that I've learnt very quickly is that
2: yes.
0: When the power goes off, you actually have to come and turn all the buttons on the desk back on. They don't just automatically come on, which was a bit of a...
2: Just checking, testing. Yep, am I live?
0: We're there.
2: I'm live.
0: Yeah, we're. Yeah,
2: I
0: you
2: feel
0: are.
2: Like the boy crying wolf. Is it safe? Can I count?
0: Can I come out?
2: Yeah.
0: Hey. But like Billy Goat Scruff,
2: look,
0: that poor man.
2: Compliance is important.
0: Yeah, it is.
2: I do the announcing and I think, oh, I've got to do the health and safety. It's going to kill the mood. Because you know what it's like when you train professionally. You get off to a... You know, about humdinger, you know how to do health and safety and everyone's bored and you lose them.
0: Yeah.
2: How do you do health and safety when you're in MC?
0: Try and make it, like you can do a bit of a piss take, to be quite honest.
2: Comedy
0: I often
2: routine.
0: Do, yeah, I probably do turn it into that.
2: Do you?
0: Yeah. Yeah, and pick on somebody in the audience and say, make sure you don't follow them because you'll be trampling over, you know. Like, try and make it, a little bit more lighthearted. Obviously, you have to do a serious thing, but you can make it lighthearted.
2: No, but anyway, fire alarms and code of compliance and health and safety is
0: important.
2: How
0: dare they do it in the morning, though? How dare they?
2: Well, to be fair, people will be texting, why don't we have 4 or 5 generators? Well, they're actually quite expensive.
0: Well, it's not just that. The problem is, too, and something I learnt is that, you can have generators, and we've just applied for funding for one for the outside of the building, because you can't have generators that are petrol generated inside a building like this. That's why we couldn't do it, because you're not allowed to bring the fuel in into a public area because it's not ventilated. So that's why. Yeah.
2: Do they have the equivalent of battery or EV generators? Does that exist? I'm showing my ignorance.
0: No, I don't think so. You need to have... I think they probably do.
2: They're normally diesel, though, aren't they?
0: Yeah, they are normally diesel or petrol. That's the two that are the ones that are diesel and petrol. And I must admit, like, they're not cheap. Like, I've priced some and they're looking at about 12,000.
2: Well, you're very calm. If I was the anchor and panelling, I'd be stressed and flummoxed and really, really, really annoyed.
0: You have to pick your battles, though, Brian, don't you?
2: Well, it's the little things that flummox me. I can handle the real trauma. It's the little things.
0: The little things.
2: They're like rattles and
0: cars. Because you're a ponce.
2: Yeah, Sam, you are my witness here. This is...
0: He thinks I pick on him too much.
2: No, it's Punch and Judy. It's Punch and Judy. Did you notice during the interview how I kept my...
0: Your mouth shut. I've ordered your mask. We were talking last week, Sam, about being appropriate and about how you can say to somebody, hey, I really like your shoes.
2: Yes.
0: They're great. I really like them. Or you can go, hey, they're sexy shoes, and that's okay.
2: Yeah,
0: but you don't want to go, hey, they're sexy shoes. They really show off your great ankles and calves. That's a little bit too far.
2: It's a fine line. The joke is, Tracy had us observe over the years,
0: if he sees an attractive woman, he opens his mouth. He does it. It's so obvious. And
2: maybe I'm just concentrating.
0: No, you don't. It's because the first time I ever saw him do it was with my daughter. And I saw him looking at my daughter.
2: Can I just say that she's over 16? I just want to make it very clear.
0: Yeah, she's an adult.
2: Right,
0: yeah, she's an adult.
2: Just clarify that.
0: I think she was about 19, actually, at the time.
2: Oh, right.
0: But she is a pretty looking good kiddie. Now, I know that. And I've seen it happen with men your age, generally at the worst ones, at looking at attractive young women. But Brian is a male, and therefore he would like to have been born in the 1950s.
2: Getting back to our theme today, that this RM Williams belt will last for 100 years.

0: These R.M. Williams $650 boots are 5 years old.
1: Yeah.
0: So I'm practicing quality. These Levi jeans I've had for 4 years now. This is tacky. I regret not spending $700 and getting a Rembrandt. This is a Connor. This is a farmer's brand.
1: So you just make me laugh because I don't even think of that crap. I don't even...
0: Excuse me, weren't you listening to Sam?
1: Yes, I know.
0: She said, look, when you buy, do we need this? Get quality stuff.
1: But that's exactly... Well, it's about getting quality, but you don't need to go and be spending $750 on a pair of boots.
0: Have you... It's difficult
1: when you go to a pop-up shop
0: to get quality men's clothing.
1: Oh, no, rubbish. Have you been to the Refuge one?
0: I have.
1: I tell you what, we're going to go shopping this year, Brian. I will buy you an outfit for $50 and it'll be quality. I so will. You wait.
0: As you can see, Sam, I'm under the thumb and well supervised.
1: Yeah. Don't you think? You're like, for $50, you can get a really nice outfit.
2: I would be more your team rather than Brian's.
1: Yeah, sorry. 100%.
2: Sorry, Brian.
0: Well, that's
1: yeah,
0: okay.
1: You weren't like, I, nah, God S- no.
0: Slightly,
1: like,
0: slightly
1: I out. Kid you not.
0: No.
1: Yeah, and I missed $700 shoes. I mean, who can do that? Yeah, I mean,
0: hey,
1: clearly.
0: In the event that we have a continuation of Power, do we have any other guests?
1: We've got the interview that we're going to be playing very shortly with Carl Bates. So,
0: Thunderbirds are go.
1: Thunderbirds are go.
0: I know, and topics include the India Trade Agreement.
1: Oh,
0: sorry, was that me?
1: Oh my gosh, are you actually rubbing off on you, Brian? Far out.
0: What I like about him, he doesn't waffle. He's so...
1: He's straight to the point.
0: On the point.
1: Mm, he is straight to the point. Yeah.
0: It's kind
1: might have been a boring point, but he's straight to it. Hey, not good news about Methanex. Did you hear about that this morning? They're saying that if OMV does shut at the end of the year, which is going to be early, which obviously we talked about with David McLeod the other day, they're saying the Methanex plant at Motunui will be shut.
0: Wow.
1: It will shut.
0: Because there's about 180 staff.
1: Yeah.
0: But it's the contractors and it's the indirect domino effect. And that's still a real driver of the economy.
1: Oh, yeah, absolutely. Yeah. But it frightens me when I hear, I think of, gosh, you know, like how hard it's going to be for people to, where do you find a job? Like, where do you...
0: No, yeah, well, the thing is, an engineer or someone in oil and gas is the equivalent of 25 people in hospitality. You know, if the wages, it really is. And, you know, people get paid between $100,000 and $200,000.
1: We're in the wrong job.
0: Well, if I had my time again, I was quite a good student, but I concentrated on the humanities and not the sciences.
1: Mm, so that's where we went wrong.
0: So now when I have parent-teacher interviews, I just say, be a tiger mum or a tiger dad and just prepare them for dentistry and medicine. And if they don't make it, the world's their oyster with career opportunities.
1: Mm.
0: Is that good advice or is that...
1: No, I'm the opposite. I'm too much of a new age mum because I go, you need to do something that you're going to be okay getting up in the morning and actually enjoy. You need to be okay with you because survival can happen. It will happen.
0: Can you imagine being a dentist if you lost the power? That'd be awkward.
1: Well, you'd be staffed, really.
2: It's one of my biggest fears when I go to the dentist. I don't even mind my dentist. I love my dentist.
1: Yeah.
2: However, it's always, you know, when they put their clamps in your mouth.
0: Yes.
2: And you can't move. There's like things holding your mouth open, and I always, one of my biggest fears is either, well, the electric going off or there being a fire alarm. And I'm like, what do I do if there's a fire alarm? Like, do I have to go outside with this clamp in my mouth?
1: I guess you would, wouldn't you? I guess you do. You want to be safe, first of all, wouldn't you?
2: Finish my dentistry off outside.
1: Yeah, you might have to. Crazy, eh? Imagine that, like, yeah. It's a bit, I must admit, when I got here this morning and knew the power was going off and I went up in the lift, I'm like, please, God, just get up. Like, that would be my worst fear, being stuck in the lift, especially the ones here that have no telephone or buttons or alarms.
2: And on your own as well. I feel like if you're with someone else, at least you'd have some, like, moral support.
1: Yeah. Yeah, it could be like Emmerdale and give birth in a lift.
0: Now, people love your music. You've got something... For us, that
1: yeah, I know. That's Brian's way of saying to me, just hurry up with your talking to that song. That's what he does. So we'll play a song. Actually, we talked about it before. This 50 Shades of Grey song, Ellie Goulding, Love Me Like You Do, here on the Hardy Breakfast. Carl Bates up next. Good morning.

0: Love Me Like You Do with Ellie Goulding here on The Hardy Breakfast. You have to say that, Brian. You have to love me like you do, because otherwise you'd just die, wouldn't you, really?
1: Still haven't signed the contract.
2: Hey, do we have to play the Thunderbirds go?
0: We do.
2: Oh,
0: we're going to be playing it right now.
2: It's just the topic off here was such a good topic, but maybe we might revisit that, shall we?
0: Our topic?
2: Yes, it was a good topic.
0: Yeah, well,
2: anyway,
0: we can
2: you be the voiceover person for Carl Bates.
0: Yeah,
2: here we go.
0: We'll talk about
2: the man
0: now
2: that brought Robbie Williams to New Zealand.
0: I know, here he goes. Carl Bates talking to us last week. Let's hear this interview now.
3: How are you feeling? You feeling better?
0: Yeah. Carl Bates, MP for Whanganui. Welcome, of course, along to the Hardy Breakfast. Your week's been great, I hear.
2: All good?
3: Absolutely. Yeah,
2: so,
3: it's been a great week.
2: Carl Bates is the...
0: We're going to get right into it with Brian and I. We're going to talk about the new infusion service offered in Hawera now for cancer patients. Tell us about what does that mean in practical terms?
3: So this is part of thousands more New Zealanders being able to access life-saving cancer treatment. So between now and 2028 across the country, there are a number of expanded services and new services coming into place. One of those will be in Hawera. That's part of $210 million that was invested into cancer treatment in the 2024 budget and currently being rolled out.
0: Gosh, that's amazing. So what services are actually going to be offered in Hawera as such? I mean, infusion services for, I assume it's obviously people going in and sitting there for a few hours and having their treatments with chemo and so forth. But what does it mean for people in the South Taranaki region?
3: So it means that instead of having to go through the Taranaki base or down to Palmerston North or up to the Waikato, people will be able to actually have the infusion of the drugs, the life-saving drugs that they

0: are receiving at home, essentially, in Hawera. There will be some services that they'll still need to travel for, because it won't be for everything, but those details will come out as the services are rolled out between now and 2028.
1: Gosh, that's amazing. Government ensuring staffing, what's government going to do to ensure that the specialist support's going to be offered and continued and sustainable in Hawera?
0: So part of that investment is to ensure the workforce needed to deliver those additional services. So it is fully funded to ensure both the ability from an equipment perspective, so some of the funding's for the equipment, and some of it is for upgraded facilities, and some of it's for the workforce required to deliver those services.
1: I think this is amazing. I really do. I think it's incredible.
0: Really cool.
1: Yeah, it's so good. We move on now to fuel relief for school communities. I know we've spoken about fuel. It's been a topic of conversation for all of us at the moment. So what does this actually look like for families and schools on the ground, for rural communities, for communities here with fuel relief? What does that look like?
0: So it's really important that our relief teachers are able to get out to our rural schools when they're needed, because we all have schools out in communities that are distant from town, and relief teachers going out to those schools need to be supported to do that. So there is a temporary and targeted increase in the cents per kilometre for those rural relief teachers travelling to those rural schools.
1: Gosh,
0: in our community.
1: That's good. That is really good. How much higher will that contribution be, Carl?
0: So the car reimbursement rate goes from 37 cents to 83 cents per kilometre, and the motorcycle from 15 cents to 31 cents, so it's really significant.
1: Mm-hmm.
0: And then both the relief teacher transport allowance and the conveyance allowance will last for 12 months,
1: yeah.
0: Or until the price of 91 octane falls below $3 a litre for 4 consecutive weeks. So it's about ensuring that we are providing targeted relief, but that it's targeted, it's temporary, and it's timely in that it's happening right now, because we can't just open up the floodgates of financial support, because then we end up in a scenario like we did under COVID, where debt spirals, and that ultimately increases inflation and has an impact on people's interest rates. So the approach being taken is to make sure that support's being required, being provided where it's required in a really targeted fashion, like for these relief teachers, so that our rural schools and our rural kids are getting the support they need from teachers right through this period.
1: That's wonderful, Carl.
2: Carl Bates, the New Zealand-India Free Trade Agreement, a very positive
0: one,
2: and we're going to ask you specifically, why is it good news
0: yep.
2: for Taranaki? But as you're aware, with the coalition agreement with New Zealand First, they've been underwhelming with their support, in fact, mixed signals. But let's start with the positive. What are the biggest opportunities for regions like Taranaki if a free trade agreement with India progresses?
0: Well, I asked the Associate Minister for Agriculture, the Honourable Mike Butterick, this in the House this week, and one of the answers he gave me was around Manuka honey, for example, a big thing across the South Taranaki region in Stratford. There's been a cut on tariffs from 66% to 16.5% over the next 5 years. That's a really big one for us. Of course, sheep meat and wool, important in parts of our region as well, over 95% of forestry and wood exports, big across our region. And then really focused in the dairy space, so duty-free access for bulk infant formula and other high-value dairy preparations over 7 years. So that's where we've done some work. We've created a high-value dairy product. We're able to export it there, and then they can use it as part of their manufacturing processes. So it's a really good news story for all three of those sectors, which are important to our region.
2: And they're very specific, valuable examples. But you must be concerned about the portrayal in the media of the disagreement. I know it's election year between New Zealand First and National, but clearly Winston Peters, not a great fan of the New Zealand-India Free Trade Agreement. It has been a distraction. Your thoughts?
0: Look, I get it. It's election year. He's trying to win a few votes. The reality is New Zealand First were against the China deal, and look at the benefit that has delivered for the New Zealand economy over the last nearly 20 years. The same is true here. The India Free Trade Agreement, something that people said we wouldn't be able to do, the Prime Minister wouldn't be able to deliver, he's delivered. And with Todd McLay, has delivered for New Zealand.

0: it's going to be really positive for us. The challenges that New Zealand First have been trying to stir up, particularly around immigration, the reality is that the immigration allowances under this are for really targeted green list roles, skills that we need in New Zealand that aren't going to open the floodgates for any additional migrant workers into New Zealand. And it's not something to be worried about.
1: Yeah. And the last question, and you kind of touched on it, but I'll ask specifically, given that dairying and oil and gas has been the driver historically of the Taranaki economy, if the New Zealand-India free trade agreement is realised, will it revive those sectors, or is it more in the specific areas that you've already itemised that would be beneficial?
0: Well, given the success of the dairy industry at the moment and the role that a dairy played throughout COVID in being part of the backbone of this New Zealand economy, to suggest that this is going to revive the dairy sector would be a stretch. I think many of our dairy farmers are doing reasonably well at the moment. This is going to add further value to the dairy sector, and it's going to be really positive for
1: our
0: entire region.
1: Yes.
0: Yeah. In terms of oil and gas specifically, I think oil and gas has got other challenges and that the government is focused on supporting those. It's really important that we have a good oil and gas sector. It is an important energy component of our manufacturing. For example, down here in Whanganui, there are a number of organisations along Heads Road that rely on the gas network to be able to manufacture primary product into products that we use both domestically and we export. So there are challenges in that space, and the government is focused on those, I think, outside of the free trade agreement.
2: Wonderful. Carl Bates, thank you so much for joining us again this month. We look forward to having you back on with us again next month here on The Hardy Breakfast.
0: Look forward to it. Have a great month.

0: Love after love with Cher here on the Hardy Breakfast. Good morning. It is 27 minutes away from 9.
1: Brian. Yes, Sam's still here.
0: She
1: is. And being the rude man that I am, and you were multitasking and doing what a good manager of Art FM should do, I just keep probing.
0: You did. You found
1: Sam, there's some things about your career background you haven't disclosed. And I said, have you, you know, had any media attention? And you have. So come on, fess up. What are some of the quirky, interesting things that you've done in the past that may have interested RNZ and newspapers and The Breakfast Show and all that kind of stuff?
2: I've always been interested in textiles, and so had lots of different jobs related to it, I would guess. And so some of them are very standard ones, like I've worked in bridal shops, I've worked kind of backstage as a theatre and wardrobe assistant. But after that, I went to go and work for a stage company, and they did lots of the backdrops for different bands. And one of the big bands that they did was Iron Maiden. So I used to make the stage backdrops for Iron Maiden. Managed to go and see them a few times, even though I will admit I was not an Iron Maiden fan before I started that job. But
0: you became one?
2: I did become one, yep. So that was a really good job, really interesting job. And they did lots of the backdrops and things for like Glastonbury and all of the big music festivals in the UK. So that was, that was one interesting job, I guess. And then after that, I got a job working for the police, and I was the tailor for the police. Yeah, so for the British police, they used to have a headquarters, and all of the new recruits would come through, and we would have to measure them all up and issue them with their uniforms. And they would have like ones and twos, I think. So the first, like the number one was like their fancy one with a big top hat. And then the other one was like when they were on the beat and they had to go and chase them.
1: So is it like the stereotype in the movie, you had the tape measure, or how does it work?
2: Exactly that, measure their inside leg. We did have to measure their inside leg.
1: It's a hard job, someone's got to do it, Tracy.
2: And it was also like, that was like the standard, but then we would have to, they had the undercover police, and this was way back before technology had moved on heaps. But they'd go and buy like everyday clothes, and we'd have to take the buttons off and fix secret cameras. So when they'd go undercover,
0: wow, that's like spy stuff.
2: That was cool. And it also came with a lot of perks as well. So I'm not in England anymore. They can't come and get me. But we would, like, sometimes people would bring their normal clothes, not anything to do with the police, and be like, can you just hem my trousers? And one day, the people who have the guns came and said, oh, could you just, there's just my jeans, I need them for the weekend, can you come and hem my jeans?
0: Oh, helpful.
2: And so we said, yeah, but can we ever go with your guns? And they said, yeah, all right then. And so
0: oh
2: we got
0: gosh.
2: To go to the rifle range and have a go at shooting the guns.
0: This is cool.
2: And then another time, because they always needed people to help train the police,
0: because
2: it was the big training site as well. And so they said, oh, we need some people to come and be like civilians, fake civilians, to help train the police. So I was like, oh, I'll do it. And so you got to go to, it was a disused air base. And so you'd go along and you'd have to like, they'd hide me in a room, in a house. And then the police would have to come and find me. And then I'd have to act as like a hostage.
0: Yeah.
2: And they'd take me up to the top of this building, and there'd be this policeman all acting and be like, have his hand around my throat. I'm gonna shoot her. And then all the police would have to de-escalate it and save me, and then
0: that's cool though. Like I've been had to do an acting job once.

0: years ago where I had to pretend I was a patient for trainee doctors.
1: I've
0: done that a couple of times actually in my lifetime, and that was bizarre, but I've never had to pretend I'm a criminal. That would be fun though. You could do that, Brian. We could let the German Shepherd that you say are ferocious attack you, like you often say to me that all German Shepherds are lovely but they're vicious. But
2: I'm just filming. Now, I understand you've also had a job that some might regard as politically incorrect involving sewing up animal skins or something?
1: That's it, yeah. So when I first came to New Zealand, I did a lot of woofing. So you go and stay with a family or some people and then they exchange it for like accommodation and food, and a guy called me up in Arrowtown and he said, oh, I need someone to come and help me with my taxidermy business. Would you consider it? And so I said, oh yeah, I'm in South Island, I'll come up. And so I helped him with his business, and actually I found it quite interesting. It was really like, it was nothing like I'd ever done before, but transferable skills and everything. So it was really good. I disagreed because a lot of it was like trophy.
0: Yeah,
1: like the big stags and things like that. But there was museum work as well, so...
0: That would be interesting.
1: Yeah.
0: That side of it would be. It would be interesting.
2: This business is not a cover for something, is it? It's not a jewel business.
0: We're not stitching you up.
1: You're not stitching me up.
0: Hey, let's play a song. This is Pink. Well, Give Me a Reason, here on The Hardy Breakfast. Great song here.

0: Just give me a reason with Nate and Pink. Give me a reason. Brian, give me a reason.
1: That's a rhetorical question. I was going to say in response to Cher's song 10 minutes ago, yes, I do believe in love, but that's rhetorical. Hey, it's the Hardy Breakfast Show. Tracy Blake, yours truly, Brian Vickery, enjoying having Sam on the show.
0: Yeah, we've
1: three high school teachers in the one studio.
0: No.
1: Wow. So, cool Sam, kids. What did you teach at high school?
2: So I taught design technology. So in the UK, that encompasses textiles, resistant materials, graphic design, and food and nutrition.
1: Fascinating.
2: Yeah.
1: Tracy, do you know that when I was at high school, I was the only boy that learned typing? There was 30 in the class, and I was the only boy. I could touch type, and now I'm hopeless with typing. And I was one of the few boys back then that I did cooking.
0: Yeah. Well, that's a good thing. I think cooking for boys is a great thing.
1: Yeah, there weren't a lot of boys that did it. So I remember doing metal work and woodwork, and I enjoyed it.
0: Yeah.
1: Yeah, so it's fascinating, isn't it?
0: Only thing I can remember about making at school for cooking was we made eclairs, and my eclairs, that was when I was in intermediate, and they didn't turn out very well.
2: They're very tricky.
0: I can remember having to make eclairs, and they weren't cream puffs, and were like poofs. Poof, disappeared. Yeah. They were like rocks. They weren't good.
1: Hey, I was reading that these days, if something's handmade, mm-hmm. you grow it, or I don't know, it's kind of like we've gone back how it was decades ago. Is that a trend you're seeing?
0: Yeah, absolutely. And it's quite funny because you know that I knit, and
1: yes.
0: I gave my daughter some more baby knitting for her new baby the other day, and it's like she said, oh, Mum, everyone talks about knitting because people just don't knit anymore. And then I thought, well, the reason people don't knit anymore, Brianna, is because it's all so bloody expensive. Like, it's ridiculous. You know, like, I must admit I did some knitting for somebody recently, and it took me probably 50 hours to knit this coat, probably about 50 hours work, I suppose. And you think that's a lot of time,
1: wow.
0: You know, a lot of time. But it probably did take me 50 hours. It was probably cost another $40 for the wool. And so if I was to do an hourly rate, like it's just crazy.
1: But that will
0: crazy.
1: Be intergenerational, though. And it's
0: I mean, don't get me wrong. Like, I'll do stuff for the kids, but it's just not worth knitting for other people because it's too dear. Like, you can't.
1: I had a wonderful woman in her 90s who was a fan in Hawera, and she, bless her, she knitted me pure wool, a blue jumper.
0: Yeah.
1: And she guesstimated, and the sleeves were just too short.
0: Oh, yeah.
1: It was a beautiful jumper.
0: Yeah, but
1: and of course
0: short.
1: I'd wear it when I visited her, and everyone's saying, what's going on with that jumper?
2: You should just go for the trendy,
0: rolled up sleeves, that's what you want to do. Yeah, I don't like doing big stuff. I only like doing little stuff.
1: Sam,
0: like,
1: do you get time to make stuff for your loved ones, or you're like?
0: Yeah.
1: The short answer is.
2: I have a Pinterest page that I'm like, well, I'll make that, and then nothing. No, I do actually. I just made. It was a friend's birthday yesterday. One of my boy's friend's birthdays. And so I made him, he's really into dragons, so I made him a dragon book cover and like a dragon bookmark. So when you pull it through the book, the wings go up and down.
0: Oh, that's cool.
2: So that I do occasionally make some things, but I would love to be able to have time to make more.
0: Yeah, same. Yeah. I've got a friend of mine who's a avid preserver, so they like when they have tomatoes, she makes even her own pasta sauce, and they bottle it, and you know, like have these amazing jars. Which I always think, gosh, I love a kitchen when you see all home preserve. It looks really cool, but I just don't. I mean, I made lemon honey one year, which was great, and I think I've still got a couple of jars of that left over. But that's about as much preserving I ever do. Like, I just don't have time. Like, it's cool. But I just don't have time.
1: But this theme of connections, like whether it's farmers markets or the pop-up shop with Women's Refuge or handmade and learning to sew and repairing things, they're old practical values that were inculcated a long time ago. And I mean, I'm very interested in Jewish culture and Judaism, and every Jew had to learn a trade. Even if you're an intellectual, you know, as a result, a lot of them are watchmakers and jewelers and so forth. And I just think that, and they could make.

0: stuff and make tents, and I think it's pretty cool, isn't it?
1: It is cool. Yeah, I think definitely, you know, to have a backup skill in case you're, you know, you need it, or you need to do things yourself. Like I was saying, kids who don't know how to sew a button on, you know.
2: I was reading something the other day, and it was about, like, the return of, I think they called it, like, granny hobbies or something like that. So the return of granny hobbies, so, like, knitting and sewing and preserving.
1: Yeah.
2: And it said there's been some research into it, and it's actually, like, a form of, like, mental health. What do you call it? Like, yeah, helps
1: absolute
2: your mental
1: therapy.
2: Health.
1: Therapy. Yeah. It is. Oh, I know, for me, that is. It's what calms me down at night. So I sit with my knitting needles out and I knit every night in front of the TV, like Granny McDuck.
2: And I think as well, because a lot of them used to be, maybe not so much now, but they used to be, like, done in groups.
0: Mm.
2: And so therefore you'd talk to your, I guess, like, I'm going stereotypical here, but it was a lot of women's groups. And so you'd talk about your problems there, and someone would say, oh, da, da, da. So it's
1: absolutely sharing it. I think it's a great thing. Hey, let's play a great song. This is Ordinary by Alex Warren here on the Hardy Breakfast. Thanks, of course, to The Rent Shop. We come to you every weekday morning. It's coming up to 10 minutes to 9. Good morning.
3: They say the holy water's watered down, and this town's lost its faith. Our colours will fade eventually, so if our time is running out, day after day, we'll make the mundane a masterpiece. Oh my, my, oh my, my love, I take one look at you, you're taking me out.

0: Foreign and Ordinary here on the Hearty Breakfast. It's 10 minutes to 9. Thanks to The Rent Shop, your partners in property management, that we come to you every weekday morning.
1: You'd have to say it's been a peculiar but not unpleasant show.
0: Yes. We've had it's been a bit of excitement, of course, expecting the power to be off earlier and then finding it wasn't, and then
1: there's been a few interruptions, but it's been lovely having you in the studio, Sam.
0: Yes,
1: and thanks for staying with us. And I don't know about you, and I won't because I lack the skills, but I feel like going home and making fig jam, making clothing, chopping wood, making furniture, just doing something with my hands and just that sheer joy of creating or repurposing.
0: Well, I expect to see it tomorrow.
1: Or go through my wardrobe and do another cull and maybe take some more clothing that I'm not wearing and to the op shop or something.
0: Absolutely. Gosh, yeah. I tell you what, kids are

0: the ones which get me, isn't it? Like children, because they grow out of it before they wear out of it.
1: Ah, and there's the subject for another show.
0: And it is like it's a whole another thing.
1: Mm.
0: It's quite, you know, like the amount of stuff that you have, because they do. Be like my daughter, I see the new baby now wearing the stuff that the other one wore, which is great to see that's going through generations, you know, and that's what it should be. Hey, we'll be back with you tomorrow morning at 7 o'clock. We've got Terry Hancock coming.
1: On the house.
0: Long, wrong organisation, Tracy. Terry Hancock coming in tomorrow.
1: And he's excited about coming, and he's expanding it all the time.
0: I know.
1: Saw him the other day.
0: So good. He said to me that he'd caught up with you the other day. Yeah.
1: He is just so organised.
0: Yeah, which is great. And, so it's going to be a busy week. Don't forget, if you'd like to be on the show at all too, you can do so. Just reach out to us to manager@artmedia.org.nz. or flick us a message on our Facebook page at Art FM, because we'd welcome you on here if you want to come and join us. Let's play a couple of songs. We'll be back with you tomorrow morning. Have yourself a great rest of your Monday, and we'll see you tomorrow from 7 on the dot here on The Hardy Breakfast.

Through every step I change, you watch me walk away.

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I will call you back. Okay, there's a conversation. So conversation is actually important because you can listen and following that, then you can use the directly. So today I will try to do conversation with you. So I will do one, be like a, there are two person, a pharmacist and Dilova. So we were doing one each one. So I will read through first time and then you can read with me, okay? 약사가 먼저 말해요. 어서 오세요. 어떻게 오셨어요? Welcome. 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Hopefully you can get a little bit following me. Now it is finished my conversation. So hopefully I read through quickly and you can listen again and find the answer. 어서 오세요. 어떻게 오셨어요? 어지럽고 소화가 잘 안 돼요. 병원에는 가셨어요? 아니요, 안 갔어요. 그럼 이 소화제를 드셔보세요. 약을 드신 후에 따뜻한 차를 많이 드세요. 그래도 계속

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Hopefully you can find the answer. If I'm fast, please understand and listen again. Maybe you can click slowly, hopefully. Now we will share about the Korean culture. 문화와 정보, cultural and information. 의약품 구입, purchasing medicines. 병원에서 처방받은 약은 약국에서 사야 합니다. 처방전을 가지고 약국에 가면 약사가 처방전에 적힌 약을 제조해주고 복용 방법을 알려줍니다. 약사가 주는 약봉투에는 환자의 이름과 나이, 약의 명칭과 복용법, 주의사항, 그리고 약사와 약국에 대한 정보 등이 적혀 있습니다. 간단한 의약품은 의사의 처방 없어도 약국에서 직접 구매할 수 있습니다. Medicines prescribed at a hospital must be purchased at a pharmacy. When you bring your prescription to the pharmacist will prepare the medicine according to the prescription and explain how to take it. The medicine envelope provided by the pharmacist will include the patient's name and age, the name of the medicine, how to take it, pro-educations, and information and about the pharmacist and pharmacy. Over-the-counter medicines can be purchased at the pharmacy without a prescription. 약을 사고 싶은데 약국이 문을 닫았으면 어떻게 해야 할까요? 이때는 휴일 지킴이 약국 사이트 www.pharm114.or.kr을 찾아보시면 됩니다. 죄송합니다. 늦은 밤에 늦은 밤에 문을 여는 약국이나 휴일이나 주말에도 문을 여는 약국을 지역별 시간대별로 손쉽게 검색할 수 있습니다. 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

0: 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That's what you can buy on the without prescription. I think it is same as New Zealand. New Zealand can buy cold medicine or pain relief at the supermarket, but not 24 hours. But anyway, you can buy there and some digestive medicine as well. So it's pretty much very similar, but the good things you can check the website, Huiruchikimi Yaku, farm114.org.kr. 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So that's what today's episode. So hopefully you can learn some Korean word. Even one word or two is fine, because you are not a Korean, maybe, or you born in New Zealand, so you might be don't know you are right or not. I mean, you are right or wrong in Korea, so you can check here. If you are not sure, please always email me, koikona@gmail.com or mpkoreantutor@gmail.com. I can help you as much as I can. Okay, 오늘 방송 함께 해주셔서 그리고 한국어를 사랑해 주셔서 감사해요. 좋은 하루 보내세요. 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

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Tatalanoa is a show where we get to have good conversations, and it's a good way for us to connect with our community and people around us, and we can learn so much more from each other through

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Faftai, and thank you for listening in to today's episode. If you would like to be part of this show, please contact me by email, cnerichardson@gmail.com.

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1: Hello, hello, here it's Access Radio Taranaki, 104.4 FM, your voice, your choice. We are here in the studio making ourselves at home. I'm so excited to the show today. My name is Alina. I'm originally from Romania, and I have the co-host with me, Clara from Spain and Brian from the US. And our guest today, Angelique. Are you okay, Brian, to present our guest?
2: I think so. I know Angelique very well. She is a wonderful and unique person. She's from South Africa, grew up outside of Durban in a coastal town called Margate. And she arrived in New Zealand in about 2014 and made her way to Taranaki about 5 years ago after living on the South Island in Wellington for a while. She's worked in hospitality as well as event planning, conservation, and is now a personal trainer and business development manager at a local gym, Rampage Fitness. So, welcome to the show, Angelique. It's exciting to have you on, finally. How are you this morning?
3: I'm very good. How are you guys?
1: Very good. Very happy to have you here. Because I remember you were going to come last year, and then it couldn't happen. So, yeah, nice to finally have you here and get to know you a little bit better and hear from your journey. How was your journey to New Zealand? How did you end up here?
3: How did I end up here? Okay, good question. it's a very interesting story, actually. I was back in South Africa, and I was trying to start my business there. And then my partner at the time, his brother unfortunately passed away, mm-hmm. And he spent most of his life in New Zealand. So at that time, he's like, come over and come check out New Zealand, because he wanted to see where his brother spent his last few years.
1: Mm. So that's like, amazing.
3: It is. And he's like, come to New Zealand. And I was like, where is that?
1: Nobody knows where New Zealand is, right?
3: No. So I had to, open Google Maps and find this little small island. And I was like, oh, yeah, and you're in the middle of nowhere, mate. Yeah. So came over to New Zealand, and I fell in love with the people, the culture. It's resonated with me. It felt like home. It really felt like home, more than South Africa felt like home.
1: Yeah, from the beginning, right? So it was like love at first sight, it looks like.
3: It was. Everything, especially about the Maori culture, mm-hmm. is something that really just struck a chord with me.
1: Resonated with you.
3: Yeah, the way they respect the land and the environment is something that I really...
1: And did you arrive directly in New Plymouth, or did you go somewhere else before?
3: Wellington. I was in Wellington for a wee bit, and then I went down to Hamner Springs, where I got my first job, and I lived there for about a year. It was so cold.
1: It was cold. We were going one time, it was so hot.
3: Oh, really?
1: What time of the year was that?
3: I was about to say.
1: In summer, and I remember that I really didn't enjoy the hotness. Yeah.

0: can be
1: very hot, right? Maybe we were not in the right season.
2: It was interesting because I remember one time I went to go wash my car and the snow was packed out outside, but it was so hot, so I ended up like trying to it was felt like summer washing my car with the snow and almost no clothes because it's like it's so hot.
0: Yes.
2: So it does get very, very hot down there because there's not much wind because it's so inland. Yes.
0: Mm-hmm.
2: Wow. So then Hamner Springs for about a year, and then Wellington for six, and then
1: 6 years.
2: Yes.
0: Wow. Yes.
3: And what drew you to New Plymouth, or why did you move to New Plymouth?
2: I was thinking of moving to Tauranga, and we were making a journey from Wellington to Tauranga, because I was like, yes, Tauranga sounds like a nice place. Let's go check it out.
1: It's amazing.
2: And I was like, let's go coastal. So we traveled through Taranaki. And I remember the day so clearly. It was so stormy and rainy and windy and just
3: like today. Just like today.
2: Yes. And it was just so moody. And we were driving past and we went to Back Beach. And as soon as I was there, I was like, I want to move here. I fell in love. Yes.
1: From Back Beach or like the not the stormy weather, but I imagine Back Beach.
2: Stormy weather as well.
1: Stormy weather, really?
2: Yes. Oh, I was like, amazing. The passion, the energy, it's just called to me. And yes, went to Tauranga, didn't like it at all. So industrial, no offense, just not my vibe.
1: Yeah.
2: And went back to Wellington, and within a month, I moved here.
0: You moved here? Wow.
2: Yeah. So me and my partner at the time split up, and so I was like, I'm gone. I'm here. Oh.
0: Wow.
2: Yeah,
1: so love at first sight with Taranaki.
2: It sang to me, and I've been here since then.
1: Amazing. And did you have like, because you are working as a personal trainer now, it was the same thing you were doing in Wellington and Hammer Springs, your personal trainer, or?
2: No, so back then I was into hospitality, so I worked in event management.
0: Mm-hmm.
2: So I worked everything from conferencing to when I was in Wellington at the Ridges, I ran sports teams. We'd get the Lions, for example, would come down.
1: And you saw the Lions and everything.
2: Yes, they stayed at the hotel at the time. Mm-hmm. So what I do is I organize everything for them, from their meals to where they train, to the ice baths, to everything. So, and I deal with them directly and make sure that we corner everything off when they come. So, because the paparazzi.
1: Nice.
2: Yes, so I was more in the event scene back then, and then I also worked at a lot of like TSB gigs. So I'd done some audiovisual and lighting production work, which was fun. And then and then when I came to Taranaki, it was conservation. So my two loves in life is helping people and the environment. So after the conferencing event management side, which is a bit hectic and long hours.
1: Yeah, because you have
3: and
1: to
3: weird
1: stay
3: hours
1: everyone,
3: maybe,
1: right?
3: No, as well.
2: Yes.
3: Perhaps at night.
2: It's fun though. It's fun because everybody is like, you watch all these events like, wow, you know, World of Wearable Arts is a good one to watch from the sidelines.
1: Yeah.
2: And it's just it's magnificent to see the energy and the time and what goes into one of those shows. It's a lot of work.
1: Yeah.
2: So yes. So it was a bit. I'm a bit done with that now. Getting older, you know. So yes. So then I followed another passion of mine, which is conservation, and that's when I got into conservation
1: Here in New Plymouth.
2: Yes.
1: Yeah.
3: Tell us a little bit more about that. What have you done with conservation?
2: So I worked towards predator-free Taranaki. So we ran trapping throughout Taranaki. So we'd work with the rural farmers and rural residents everywhere outside of New Plymouth directly. And we'd visit farms and speak to the landowners and try and teach them about conservation and trapping and anything from possums to stoats. Even to rats.
1: Wow. So you help them with that. So if they're
3: put in the traps, no? And
2: yes.
3: How to put them where to put them.
2: Yes. So the project, I was mostly on the rural team, and we mostly did mustelids. So my focus was stoats, and so we put traps.

and the farms, and yeah, so it was fun hooning around a farm on a bike, on a quad, and putting traps out. I worked with a lot of contractors and the rural community, which pretty good folk, you know, pretty down to earth, and